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0: Excess weather. Overnight, partly cloudy with a 40% chance of showers and fog patches expected. The low will fall to 18 Celsius or 64 Fahrenheit. Thursday, the fog will clear in the morning, then a mix of sun and cloud with a high of 27, feeling like 35 with the humid X. And looking ahead to Friday, a mix of sun and cloud with the high reaching 28. Find your long-range forecast online at ckxsfm.com.
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0: excess weather. Overnight, partly cloudy with a 40% chance of showers and fog patches expected. The low will fall to 18 Celsius or 64 Fahrenheit. Thursday, the fog will clear in the morning, then a mix of sun and cloud with a high of 27, feeling like 35 with the humidex. And looking ahead to Friday, a mix of sun and cloud with the high reaching 28. Find your long-range forecast online at ckxsfm.com.
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0: excess weather. Overnight, partly cloudy with a 40% chance of showers and fog patches expected. The low will fall to 18 Celsius or 64 Fahrenheit. Thursday, the fog will clear in the morning, then a mix of sun and cloud with a high of 27, feeling like 35 with Humidex. And looking ahead to Friday, a mix of sun and cloud with the high reaching 28. Find your long-range forecast online at ckxsfm.com.
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0: Excess weather. Overnight, partly cloudy with a 40% chance of showers and fog patches expected. The low will fall to 18 Celsius or 64 Fahrenheit. Thursday, the fog will clear in the morning, then a mix of sun and cloud with a high of 27, feeling like 35 with the Humidex. And looking ahead to Friday, a mix of sun and cloud with the high reaching 28. Find your long-range forecast online at ckxsfm.com.
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0: Excess weather. Overnight, partly cloudy with a 40% chance of showers and fog patches expected. The low will fall to 18 Celsius or 64 Fahrenheit. Thursday, the fog will clear in the morning, then a mix of sun and cloud with a high of 27, feeling like 35 with Humidex. And looking ahead to Friday, a mix of sun and cloud with the high reaching 28. Find your long-range forecast online at ckxsfm.com.
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0: Excess weather. Overnight, partly cloudy with a 40% chance of showers and fog patches expected. The low will fall to 18 Celsius or 64 Fahrenheit. Thursday, the fog will clear in the morning, then a mix of sun and cloud with a high of 27, feeling like 35 with the Humidex. And looking ahead to Friday, a mix of sun and cloud with the high reaching 28. Find your long-range forecast online at ckxsfm.com.
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0: excess weather. Overnight, partly cloudy with a 40% chance of showers and fog patches expected. The low will fall to 18 Celsius or 64 Fahrenheit. Thursday, the fog will clear in the morning, then a mix of sun and cloud with a high of 27, feeling like 35 with the humid X. And looking ahead to Friday, a mix of sun and cloud with the high reaching 28. Find your long-range forecast online at ckxsfm.com.
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Another night, another dream, but always you. 99.1. 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

0: Excess weather. Overnight, partly cloudy with a 40% chance of showers and fog patches expected. The low will fall to 18 Celsius or 64 Fahrenheit. Thursday, the fog will clear in the morning, then a mix of sun and cloud with a high of 27, feeling like 35 with the humidex. And looking ahead to Friday, a mix of sun and cloud with the high reaching 28. Find your long-range forecast online at ckxsfm.com.
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something, yeah. 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

0: Excess weather. Overnight, partly cloudy with a 40% chance of showers and fog patches expected. The low will fall to 18 Celsius or 64 Fahrenheit. Thursday, the fog will clear in the morning, then a mix of sun and cloud with a high of 27, feeling like 35 with the Humidex. And looking ahead to Friday, a mix of sun and cloud with the high reaching 28. Find your long-range forecast online at ckxsfm.com.
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0: Duran Duran, 99.1 CKXS, Chatham Kent's greatest hits. Taking a look at the forecast here for today. There is a yellow level fog advisory in effect for this morning. Doesn't seem to be quite as thick as yesterday, but be careful and leave yourself a little extra time here today. We'll see sunshine to start, increasing cloudiness early in the afternoon. High getting up to 28, but feeling low 30s with the humidity. Partly cloudy tonight, slight chance of showers in the evening, low falling down to about 19. Tomorrow, we'll see a mix of sun and cloud to finish off the work week. High getting up to 27. Clear skies tomorrow night, low falling to 16. And for your Saturday, sunshine with a high of 28. Right now, looking a bit misty and a little foggy out there. We're sitting at 17 degrees Celsius. Find your long-range forecast at CKXSFM.com.
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0: City in Color, 99.1 CKXS, Chatham Kent's greatest hits. This time around, here in our morning laugh, we're going to feature something from comedian Nate Bargatze on his community college days.
1: I tried to go to college. I did attempt that. I went to a community college for 1 year, and do not have one credit to show for it. That's worse than not going. I took all remedial classes, which remedial is basically when they're like, look, we have no idea how your high school that you leave. Yeah. We're shocked about it, and we're going to look into it, but until then, here are some classes you can take that affect nobody. I took math as a class. Like, I literally bought a book, and it said math on it. I took reading as well. Yeah. Yeah, I really did. I drove to that class. You know what that feels like? I've driven to a reading class. I'm not even an immigrant. I'm from here.
0: Nate Bargatze on today's edition of The Morning Laugh. We'll take a peek at your access weather forecast next. 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
0: Excess weather might see a little bit of a foggy start to the day, but other than that, sunshine to start, then increasing cloudiness early in the afternoon, high getting up to about 28, but feeling low 30s with the humidity. Partly cloudy tonight, we'll see a slight chance of showers in the evening and overnight, low falling down to 19. Tomorrow, mix of sun and cloud, high getting up to 27. Clear skies tomorrow night with the low falling to 16. And for your Saturday, more sunshine with a high of 28. Right now, we got cloudy skies and a bit misty here. Find your long-range forecast over at ckxsfm.com. From downtown Wallaceburg, we're sitting at 17 degrees Celsius.
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0: 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You're waking up with Tanner and Robin, just 15 minutes away from your XS News headlines. What are we going to be talking about there, Robin?
1: Well, it's great news for sports fans. In South Canada, Council has approved $50 million purchase of 32 acres of land to build a baseball complex and PUC water reservoir. The Ontario government investing more money to help local communities get ready for natural disasters, and a special presentation being held at the Capitol Theatre tomorrow night, updating progress of the Dresden 1957 documentary, looking into the 57 excavation collapse that buried six Dutch immigrant workers alive. We'll tell you more about that coming up at 6.
0: We got more of Chatham Kent's greatest hits to get you there. Back at it with 311 coming up next.
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1: Good morning. From the 99.1 Newsroom, I'm Robin Brady. A proposed baseball complex is coming to Blenheim. Council approved purchasing roughly 32 acres of land on Allison Line for $15 million with the intent to build a $16.7 million Four Diamond Baseball Complex, along with the Public Utilities Commission Reservoir. The land purchase will be funded from the Hydro One Community Benefit Reserve and PUC Water Facilities Lifecycle Reserve. Proponents say the South Kent Ball Diamond Complex will help meet the increasing demand for playing space in South Kent. Staff hope the PUC will submit its request for proposals for the reservoir and booster station in October, with tentative plans to break ground in the fall of 27 and commissioning in March 29. Once land purchase has been finalized, municipal officials have no timeline on when the ballpark will be completed. Members of municipal administration told council the next steps will be to get a detailed design while also applying for grants and sponsorships. Erratic driving in a parking lot has led to the arrest of a Wallaceburg woman. Chatham Kent police were called about an erratic driver on Grand Avenue in Chatham around 11:30 Tuesday night. Officers arrived and performed a roadside breath test that registered a fail. The driver was arrested and taken to police headquarters for further testing. The 32-year-old woman is now charged with driving with a blood alcohol level over the legal limit. She was released with a court date in September. More funding is being made available to help local communities and organizations prepare for the worst. We get that story from 99.1's Nick Powell.
2: The Ontario government will soon be accepting applications for the fourth round of funding for the Community Emergency Preparedness Grants. The $5 million investment will help equip municipalities with essential equipment and training to better prepare for natural disasters and emergencies. Eligible applicants include smaller municipalities with a population under 100,000, local service boards, Indigenous communities, and organizations and non-municipal fire services. The funding will be tailored to each recipient's unique needs and can be used for purchasing equipment such as generators, sandbagging machines, thermal imaging drones, and radio systems. Applications will be accepted from August 19th to October 7th. Nick Powell, CKXS News.
1: And the story of a local tragedy and how it impacted workplace safety and immigrant workers will be shared. A special presentation is being held at the Chatham Capital.

0: film documentary. Meantime, a special Tragedy Forgotten exhibit is on display at Turns and Tales on King Street West in Chatham, including artifacts from the site, images of the families affected, and the overall Dutch immigrant journey. Admission to the exhibit, which runs through August 16th, is free of charge. For more local news and information, visit cksfm.com. 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
0: Excess weather. We've got a yellow level fog advisory in effect this morning. Sunshine with increasing clouds in the afternoon, a high of 28 Celsius and a humidex of 33. We could see a few showers this evening and overnight with a low of 19 degrees. Tomorrow, a mix of sun and cloud with a high of 27. Looking ahead to Saturday, sunshine, 28 degrees, and cloudy on Sunday with a chance of showers and a high of 26. Right now, 17 Celsius, that's 63 Fahrenheit. Coming up next, Nick Powell takes a look at sports.
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4: Checking sports, the Toronto Blue Jays grab another win at home over the Boston Red Sox with a 6-4 final. Detroit Tigers, they fall short 6-4 to Cleveland Guardians, and the New York Yankees double up Seattle 10-5. Playoffs begin this morning in the PGA with the FedEx St. Jude Championship, with action getting underway just after 8 a.m. at TPC Southwind. There are three Canadians taking part in the weekend, punching their tickets, including Corey Connors, Nick Taylor, and Sudarshan Yellamaraju. Hockey Canada's appeal board has confirmed five of the 2018 World Junior Hockey players acquitted in a court of law were still found to have breached its code of conduct. As a result, recommended staggered suspensions have been accepted by Hockey Canada. Michael McLeod will be kept out of Hockey Canada until 2030, while Cal Foote's been suspended until November 10th, Carter Hart until November 10th, 2027, Dylan Dubé November 10th, 2028. Alex Fermentin has been reinstated. After 18 seasons in the league, Russell Westbrook has called his retirement. 37-year-old nine-time All-Star ends his career with 209 triple-doubles, the most in NBA history. Taken fourth overall in 2008 by the then Seattle Supersonics, Westbrook would spend 11 seasons with the eventual OKC Thunder, who in 2017-18 averaged 31.6 points a night, averaging 10.7 rebounds and 10.4 assists. A rough night for the Chatham Kent Barnstormers, falling 10-4 to the majors in London. With the loss, Chatham Kent's now been mathematically eliminated from playoff contention. And that is a look at sports. I'm Nick Powell.
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1: 6:08 on this Thursday morning. Chatham Kent's greatest hits, 99.1 CKXS. Tanner, Rondon, and Tony waking up with you here today. I got something I want to put on your radar today. As you're driving home and perhaps passing one specific drive-thru, I'm going to give you a reason to go in. Because today is Miracle Treat Day at Dairy Queen.
2: Oh, yes, it is.
1: Yeah. Dairy Queens all across Canada are going to donate net proceeds from every blizzard sold to different children's hospital foundations, including Sick Kids, All Sporting Medical Research, Innovations in Treatment and Care, Child-Centered Healing Spaces, and more.
3: Now, what's the go-to blizzard?
1: For me?
3: Yeah.
1: I'm like that chocolate fudge cookie dough. That's my go-to.
2: Depends on my mood. It's either score or strawberry cheesecake.
3: Nice.
1: Oh, nice. See,
3: I'm a cookie dough man.
1: Oh, okay. Mm-hmm. We line up.
2: Valid.
1: It's solid. Trying to think. Like, my wife always has a specific one, too. And I never remember it.
3: Cotton candy blizzard?
1: No, it's not cotton candy. I know because I always have to make a phone call in the drive-thru. But there's all the more reason to make that phone call here today as, the proceeds from Blizzard Sold are going to help support the Children's Miracle Network hospitals. And, you know, you deserve a little treat. It's been hot and muggy lately.
3: Oh, yeah.
1: You know, let them tip it upside down as they hand it to you at the window.
3: It's so fun.
1: It's got to be quick, though, because if it's like 35, that stays upside down for like 2 to 3 seconds too long. Thump, right on the ground. You can visit your local Dairy Queen, of course, one located on St. Clair in Chatham in our community, and grab yourself a blizzard today. I mean, wait till they open. It's not a great breakfast, but I mean, it wouldn't be a bad breakfast.
2: I can think of worse.
1: Absolutely. Especially you get like something with some substance in there.
2: And it's for the kids.
1: It's for the kids. It's for you and for the kids. It's the Doobie Brothers.

0: Pearl Jam, 99.1 CKXS, Chatham Kent's greatest hit, 618 on this Thursday morning, almost halfway through the month of August. Back to school time is revving up each and every day. And I found a new study that shows that about a quarter of adults, 23% to be exact, are bummed because they, quote, haven't made the most out of their summer.
1: Yeah, I see that. I feel like I've wasted a lot of my summers.
0: You think so?
1: Yeah, just a bit.
0: Robin, what? Have you made the most of your summer?
2: Yeah, 100%.
0: Awesome. See, that's what I like to hear.
2: And what do you wish you had done?
1: I haven't had a beach day yet.
0: That's so easily obtainable in where you live.
1: Well, not right now. Look at the weather. It's been gray and cloudy.
2: You can go to the beach any old day.
1: That's true. I prefer a nice sunny day.
0: It's not even that far away. Well, it's sunny tomorrow and Saturday, so you go for it, big guy. We got about 25%, so they haven't made the most of summer. A lot of this is kind of winding down to the fact that a lot of folks haven't gone on vacations this year. As a matter of fact, 61% of those that took this survey haven't taken a summer vacation yet this year. You guys have?
2: Yep. Yes.
0: Was it the highlight so far of your summer?
2: Yep,
1: for sure.
0: Yeah, absolutely. That's awesome. I went to Toronto a couple times, but I was only there for a few hours, which means I spent more time in traffic than I did in the city. So I don't know if that counts. But yeah, 61% haven't taken a summer vacation this year. And almost all of that group say, quote, they haven't had enough vacation time this summer. Mm-hmm. Now, on the flip side, I have taken the time. Staycations are something I believe in
2: 100%.
0: Wholeheartedly. And in that way, I do believe I also made the most out of my summer.
2: There you go.
0: 66% of the morning. And as soon as Tony gets to the beach, we're going to be 100% of folks that made their way to the summer. I hate the beach. I'm so sorry, everybody. Now that I'm married, I never really have to go to the beach. Like in my dating years, you had to go to the beach.
1: Gotta have a beach day.
0: Now it's like, I can find my way out of this, man. No one wants to take me to the beach. I'll complain the whole time. No one wants that there.
1: You want
0: to
1: come with me?
0: Nope. We got more of Chatham Kent's greatest hits on the way. We'll take a peek at your excess weather forecast and Anthony Sakachi's beach forecast. Ooh. Right after this.
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5: 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UB40 on October 2nd. 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
0: This one's for Tony. as he's going to be heading out onto the water to marine weather forecast brought to you by Rondo Joe's Pub and Eatery. We'll start off on Lake St. Clair, where today we're going to see the wind starting off light, becoming about east 10 knots near midnight tonight, before backing northeast 10 near noon. Some more becoming light by Saturday again. Might pick up a bit by Sunday. You'll see waves less than half a meter all throughout the weekend, and scattered showers possible this evening with risk of thunderstorms. As for Western Lake Erie, things are a little blustery. There's a strong wind warning in effect. We're going to see the wind starting out north 10 knots this morning, becoming light, and then variable 10 this afternoon. Then things are going to start to pick up. Wind will become about east 10 knots by this evening, increasing to northeast 15 near midnight before diminishing to northeast 10 by Friday afternoon. Going to pick back up by Saturday to about northeast 15, and then becoming east 15 later on in the day. Could pick up to about southwest 20 by late Sunday. Expecting half a meter or less to start, building to about 1 meter overnight before subsiding by Friday evening. Could pick up again by Sunday. Scattered showers expected this evening with risk of thunderstorms. That's your marine weather forecast brought to you by Rondo Joe's Pub and Eatery. The waterfront patio is open and waiting for you. Why not drift that way? Here is Uncle Cracker covering Dobie Gray on 99.1 CKXS.

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1: Good morning from the 99.1 Newsroom. I'm Robin Brady. Chatham-Kent Council has approved the $15 million purchase of 32 acres of land in Blenheim to construct a proposed baseball complex and PUC water reservoir. Funded through municipal reserves, the South Kent Ball Diamond Complex aims to address the community's growing demand for playing space. While the reservoir's construction is tentatively scheduled to break ground in the fall of 2027, officials are still working on securing grants, sponsorships, and a detailed design for the baseball complex. The Ontario government is investing $5 million in the fourth round of the Community Emergency Preparedness Grant to help local communities get ready for natural disasters. The funding is available to smaller municipalities under 100,000 residents, Indigenous communities, local service boards, and non-municipal fire services to purchase critical equipment like generators, sandbagging machines, and drones. Organizations can submit their applications for the grant starting August 19th. The deadline is October 7th. And a special presentation being held at the Chatham Capitol Theater tomorrow night will update the progress of Dresden 1957, a documentary that explores the excavation collapse that buried six Dutch immigrant workers alive. The event features a new presentation from director Eric Philpott, entitled Tragedy Forgotten, Dresden 1957, and a moment of silence marking the approximate time of the disaster that reshaped local workplace safety. Meantime, a free exhibit showcasing artifacts and images from the tragedy and the Dutch immigrant experience is now open at Turns and Tales and runs through August 16th. For more local news and information, visit ckxsfm.com. We'll check the forecast next.
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1: Access weather. We've got a fog advisory in effect once again today. Sunshine to start with some clouds moving in early this afternoon. A high of 28 Celsius with a humidex of 33. There's a chance we could see some showers this evening and overnight with a low of 19. Tomorrow, a mix of sun and cloud and a high of 27. Right now, we're sitting at 18 Celsius. That's 64 Fahrenheit. Find your long-range forecast online at ckxsfm.com.
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12: Chugging sports, the Toronto Blue Jays keep rolling, grabbing the 6-4 win over the Boston Red Sox at home. The Detroit Tigers can't find the win, dropping 6-4 to Cleveland. And the New York Yankees run over the Seattle Mariners 10-5. It's day one of the FedEx St. Jude Championship as the playoffs in the PGA get underway. just three Canadians taking part in the weekend, including Corey Connors, Suter Chaniella Marajou, and Nick Taylor, with action continuing over the course of the morning and afternoon at TPC Southwind. And five players from the 2018 World Juniors team, who were acquitted in a court of law, were still found to have breached Hockey Canada's code of conduct. As a result, recommended stagger suspensions have been accepted, which will see Michael McLeod be kept out of Hockey Canada events until 2030, Cal Foote suspended until November 10th, goaltender Carter Hart until November 10th, 2027, and Dylan Dubé, November 10th, 2028. Alex Fermentin has been reinstated. And that is it for sports. I'm Nick Powell.
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36: 6:40 on this Thursday morning, Chatham Kent's greatest hits, 99.1 CKXS. Tanner, Robin, and Tony hanging out with you here today. Heads up, because over at Comerica Park for this Sunday's game, there is a very interesting giveaway happening for the kids. So, Detroit Tigers are going to be playing at home this Sunday, August 16th, a 1:40 start time for that game. And while supplies last, limited quantities of the coolest hat I've ever seen are available for kids 14 and under.
37: Man, the kids always get the good stuff.
36: Like, it is so cool. I am hyping it up and I'm burying the lead here because that's how cool it is. 14 and under, the kiddos can get this hat while supplies last, and they also get a free hot dog to go with it because featured on the hat is Paws, the Detroit Tigers mascot, and a bunch of hot dogs.
37: Whoa.
36: How cool is that hat?
37: Like a lot of hot dogs.
36: Oh, it's like a hot dog pattern, kind of polka dotted all over a blue Detroit Tigers hat with Paws, the Tigers logo right in the middle. It is a kid size hat, and I want it so bad.
17: I just saw a comment that says, I want to be a kid again. That's like a top comment.
36: I have like a tiny little peanut head. This thing will fit me for sure. Head there, and yes, I'm not 14 and under, and I don't think I can pass for it anymore.
37: No.
36: But the first, I don't know how many they have, but limited quantities of which are going to go to the first through the door of the kids 14 and under that are eligible for this. They get to grab up their ballpark hot dog as well as their brand new cool hat and check out a great game between the White Sox and the Tigers. 1:40 start time this Sunday. Tickets available at tigers.com/giveaways. And I mean, if your kid doesn't like it and you want to drop it by the radio station, I was thinking of like, can I bring like a niece or a nephew in and be like, hey,
17: it's for them.
36: Like Billy Zane style in Titanic. I have a child. Give me the hat. We got more of Chatham Kent's greatest hits. Let's kick things back off with the Cranberries. 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

0: Metric 99.1 CKXS, Adam Kent's greatest hits, broadcasting from foggy James Street in downtown Wallaceburg. It kind of moved in a lot in the last 30 minutes, Robin.
1: Yeah, it was just very light, patchy fog earlier this morning, and now, you know, having trouble seeing across the river.
0: Yeah, it looks like a Stephen King movie over the city here. I blinked and it happened. In the meantime, we have to check this day in history. Take us back, Robin.
1: We are going way far back to start with. 3114 BC, according to experts, this is the day that marked the start of the Mayan calendar. In 1521, on this day, Spanish conquistador Hernan Cortes captured what is now Mexico City after a 93-day siege, ending the Aztec Empire and claiming Mexico for the crown of Spain. In 1942, the Manhattan Project began on this day with the aim of developing an atomic bomb. And it was on this day in 1988, the Palace of Auburn Hills opened in Detroit.
0: That's a look back at this day in history. We'll take a look forward at your Access weather forecast. Got your Access News headlines coming up.
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0: Taking a peek at your Access weather forecast here for the day. We are under a yellow level fog advisory. It seemed a little bit preemptive earlier on this morning, but definitely seeing that fog thicken up over the Sydenham. We're going to see that start to lift later this morning, making way for lots of sunshine to start. Increasing cloudiness early in the afternoon, high getting up to about 28, feeling low 30s with the humidity. Partly cloudy tonight. We'll see a chance of showers, low falling to 19. Tomorrow, mix of sun and cloud, high getting up to about 27 degrees. Clear skies tomorrow night with the low falling to 16. And for your Saturday, sunshine with a high of 28. Could possibly see some showers come Sunday. If you want to check it out, we got your long-range weather forecast at CKXSFM.com. Right now, we got some thick fog looming over the Sydenham in downtown Wallaceburg. That yellow level fog advisory from Environment Canada is in effect, and we're sitting at 18 degrees Celsius. 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
1: Good morning from the 99.1 Newsroom. I'm Robin Brady. A proposed baseball complex is coming to Blenheim. Council approved purchasing roughly 32 acres of land on Allison Line for $15 million with the intent to build a $16.7 million Four Diamond Baseball Complex, along with a Public Utilities Commission reservoir. The land purchase will be funded from the Hydro One Community Benefit Reserve and PUC Water Facilities Lifecycle Reserve. Proponents say the South Kent Ball Diamond Complex will help meet the increasing demand for playing space in South Kent. Staff hope the PUC will submit its request for proposals for the reservoir and booster station in October, with tentative plans to break ground in the fall of 27 and commissioning in March 29. Once land purchase has been finalized, municipal officials have no timeline on when the ballpark will be completed. Members of municipal administration told council the next steps will be to get a detailed design while also applying for grants and sponsorships. Erratic driving in a parking lot has led to the arrest of a Wallaceburg woman. Chatham Kent police were called about an erratic driver on Grand Avenue in Chatham around 11:30 Tuesday night. Officers arrived and performed a roadside breath test that registered a fail. The driver was arrested and taken to police headquarters for further testing. The 32-year-old woman is now charged with driving with a blood alcohol level over the legal limit. She was released with a court date in September. More funding is being made available to help local communities and organizations prepare for the worst. We get that story from 99.1's Nick Powell.
2: The Ontario government will soon be accepting applications for the fourth round of funding for the Community Emergency Preparedness Grants. The $5 million investment will help equip municipalities with essential equipment and training to better prepare for natural disasters and emergencies. Eligible applicants include smaller municipalities with a population under 100,000, local service boards, Indigenous communities, and organizations and non-municipal fire services. Funding will be tailored to each recipient's unique needs and can be used for purchasing equipment such as generators, sandbagging machines, thermal imaging drones, and radio systems. Applications will be accepted from August 19th to October 7th. Nick Powell, CKXS News.
1: And the story of a local tragedy and how it impacted workplace safety and immigrant workers will be shared. A special presentation is being held at the Chatham Capitol Theater Friday evening, updating residents on work being done to create a documentary titled Dresden 1957. 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Friday's screening will include a moment of silence.

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0: Excess weather. We've got a yellow level fog advisory in effect this morning. Sunshine with increasing clouds in the afternoon, a high of 28 Celsius and a humidex of 33. We could see a few showers this evening and overnight with a low of 19 degrees. Tomorrow, a mix of sun and cloud with a high of 27. Looking ahead to Saturday, sunshine, 28 degrees, and cloudy on Sunday with a chance of showers and a high of 26. Right now, we're sitting at 18 Celsius, that's 64 Fahrenheit. Coming up next, Nick Powell takes a look at sports.
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7: Checking sports, the Toronto Blue Jays grab another win at home over the Boston Red Sox with a 6-4 final. For the Detroit Tigers, they fall short 6-4 to the Cleveland Guardians, and the New York Yankees double up Seattle 10-5. Playoffs begin this morning in the PGA with the FedEx St. Jude Championship, with action getting underway just after 8 a.m. at TPC Southwind. There are three Canadians taking part in the weekend, punching their tickets, including Corey Connors, Nick Taylor, Sudarshan Yellamaraju. Hockey Canada's appeal board has confirmed five of the 2018 World Junior Hockey players acquitted in a court of law were still found to have breached its code of conduct. As a result, recommended staggered suspensions have been accepted by Hockey Canada. Michael McLeod will be kept out of Hockey Canada until 2030, while Cal Foote's been suspended until November 10th, Carter Hart until November 10th, 2027, Dylan Dubé November 10th, 2028. Alex Fermentin has been reinstated. After 18 seasons in the league, Russell Westbrook has called his retirement. 37-year-old nine-time All-Star ends his career with 209 triple-doubles, the most in NBA history. Taken fourth overall in 2008 by the then Seattle Supersonics, Westbrook would spend 11 seasons with the eventual OKC Thunder, who in 2017-18 averaged 31.6 points a night, averaging 10.7 rebounds and 10.4 assists. A rough night for the Chatham Kent Barnstormers, falling 10-4 to the majors in London. With the loss, Chatham Kent's now been mathematically eliminated from playoff contention. And that is a look at sports. I'm Nick Powell.
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12: 7:09 here on a Thursday morning. Chatham Ken's greatest hits, 99.1 CKXS. Tanner, Robin, and Tony hanging out with you here today. Now, I have a feeling that both of you have heard this very common phrase, very common for our area, especially Wallaceburg. You're sitting outside, it's probably around dusk, barbecue's been done, maybe you're having a nice drink outdoors, about to get a fire started, and then all of a sudden... Ah, they love me.
13: The mosquitoes.
12: But I have always heard that, even when I was a kid, when somebody like slaps a mosquito, like, ah, man, these mosquitoes love me. And then usually it's, oh, you must have sweet blood or something like that. Always very common. I heard them my entire life. But is there any science behind that?
14: There has to be.
13: Yeah.
12: And there is. A study was done of about 119 adults with three different species of mosquitoes. They discovered that different mosquitoes like people very differently.
14: Mm-hmm.
12: So if one person was attractive to one species, that didn't mean other mosquitoes were lining up for a bite. You know, everyone's got their type. Study found that our skin bacteria and the chemicals that we naturally release make mosquitoes like us the most. So half of it's bacteria, which probably could be changed, but, you know, in a lot of cases can't. And then the chemicals that we naturally release, that's once again, can maybe be changed by diet or things like that. But in lots of ways, we're kind of set. Mosquitoes like who they like.
13: So it's not like blood type, though. It's not blood type specific.
12: It's not like blood type or blood sweetness from the looks of it. Okay. It is more just kind of like more, and forgive me for using this, but bodily secretions.
13: Oh.
12: I mean, like the chemicals kind of released in our body, hormones, pheromones, things like that. Researchers are hopeful that this could develop a more targeted mosquito repellent in
14: That'd
12: the future.
14: Great.
12: So like if you have a certain type of mosquito in that area, you could have a more targeted approach to blocking those mosquitoes out that's more powerful than the usual DEET. Well. I will say this, in my own studies, in my own experiences, this past, what was it, Tuesday, I celebrated a year and a half of sobriety, and I have noticed in that time that I've been bit by less mosquitoes.
14: Interesting.
12: So I wonder if they like booze.
14: See, I don't drink, and they eat me alive.
12: Oh, there we go. So it's wrong. I thought I had a theory going, and my career as a scientist ends right as soon as it began. We got your good news file on the way. Coming up here in just a few, we're going to kick things over to BOC 99.1 FM.

0: Well, they're gearing up for a show over at the Coliseum at Caesars Windsor. That's the Black Keys with Lonely Boy on 99.1 CKXS. They're going to be rolling through later on in the fall on October 18th. 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
0: Black Eyed Susan is like one of the coolest band names I've ever heard. Whoever is looking to start a band, there you go. You're welcome. That's your good news file brought to you by Victory Lincoln, 301 Richmond Street in Chatham, online at victorylincoln.com. 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
0: 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Access weather. We still have that yellow level fog advisory at the moment. We are seeing things start to dissipate here, at least from our vantage point in downtown Wallaceburg. Sunny today, increasing cloudiness later in the afternoon. That fog will continue to burn off as we'll see a high around 28, but feeling around 33 with humidity later this afternoon. Partly cloudy tonight with a chance of showers in the evening, low falling down to 19. Tomorrow, mix of sun and cloud for your Friday, a high of 27. Clear skies tomorrow night. Night, low falling to 16, and for your Saturday, sunshine with a high of 28. Right now, looking still pretty foggy and misty out there, but it is starting to lift. Right now, we're sitting right around 18 degrees Celsius. Find your long-range forecast at CKXSFM.com, your source for local news and information. Speaking of local news and info, we got your Access News headlines coming up in just minutes as Robin keeps us up to date on everything going on right here in the community. But first, it's Cake. Love You Madly on 99.1 CKXS, Chatham, Kent. greatest hits.

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1: Good morning from the 99.1 Newsroom. I'm Robin Brady. Chatham Kent Council has approved the $15 million purchase of 32 acres of land in Blenheim to construct a proposed baseball complex and PUC water reservoir. Funded through municipal reserves, the South Kent Ball Diamond Complex aims to address the community's growing demand for playing space. While the reservoir's construction is tentatively scheduled to break ground in the fall of 2027, officials are still working on securing grants, sponsorships, and a detailed design for the baseball complex. The Ontario government is investing $5 million in the fourth round of the Community Emergency Preparedness Grant to help local communities get ready for natural disasters. The funding is available to smaller municipalities under 100,000 residents, Indigenous communities, local service boards, and non-municipal fire services to purchase critical equipment like generators, sandbagging machines, and drones. Organizations can submit their applications for the grant starting August 19th. The deadline is October 7th. And a special presentation being held at the Chatham Capitol Theatre tomorrow night will update the progress of Dresden 1957, a documentary that explores the excavation collapse that buried six Dutch immigrant workers alive. The event features a new presentation from director Eric Philpott, entitled Tragedy Forgotten, Dresden 1957, and a moment of silence marking the approximate time of the disaster that reshaped local workplace safety. Meantime, a free exhibit showcasing artifacts and images from the tragedy and the Dutch immigrant experience is now open at Turns and Tales and runs through August 16th. For more local news and information, visit ckxsfm.com. We'll check the forecast next.
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1: Access weather. We've got a fog advisory in effect once again today. Sunshine to start with some clouds moving in early this afternoon. A high of 28 Celsius with a humidex of 33. There's a chance we could see some showers this evening and overnight with a low of 19. Tomorrow, a mix of sun and cloud and a high of 27. Right now, we're sitting at 18 Celsius. That's 64 Fahrenheit. Find your long-range forecast online at ckxsfm.com.
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6: Chugging sports, the Toronto Blue Jays keep rolling, grabbing the 6-4 win over the Boston Red Sox at home. The Detroit Tigers can't find the win, dropping 6-4 to Cleveland. And the New York Yankees run over the Seattle Mariners 10-5. It's day one of the FedEx St. Jude Championship as the playoffs in the PGA get underway. It's just three Canadians taking part in the weekend, including Corey Connors, Suter Chaniel Amarajou, and Nick Taylor, with action continuing over the course of the morning and afternoon at TPC Southwind. And five players from the 2018 World Juniors team, who were acquitted in a court of law, were still found to have breached Hockey Canada's code of conduct. Result, recommended stagger suspensions have been accepted, which will see Michael McLeod be kept out of Hockey Canada events until 2030, Cal Foote suspended until November 10th, goaltender Carter Hart until November 10th, 2027, and Dylan Dubé, November 10th, 2028. Alex Fermentin has been reinstated. And that is it with sports. I'm Nick Powell.
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0: 7:38 here on a Thursday morning. Chatham Kent's greatest hits, 99.1 CKXS. Tanner, Robin, and Tony hanging out with you. Now, I know a lot of folks in our area, being so close to the States, actually play the Powerball. Ooh. But big news yesterday, as the ticket sold in Illinois won, and someone took home that estimated $1.04 billion jackpot.
2: Was that B?
0: Billion with a B. Now, it is American Lottery, so what's the take home of that? Like 250
20: right.
0: mil?
20: The taxes are like, could take a massive chunk out of that.
0: I do think, so they get the option of getting the prize paid out over 29 years, or if they want it all in a lump cash payment, $450 million. Meaning they would lose more than half of that total sum.
20: But 450 mil is still pretty sweet.
2: I don't even know if I'll live another 29 years.
0: $450 million? I mean, come on. Yeah. You expect me to live on just that?
20: I suppose I could scrape by.
0: Well, one thing that is emerging in modern lottery ticket sales seems to be this prevailing opinion that there can be a way to game the system.
2: Ooh.
0: It's been going on forever. As long as the lottery, people think that they have a system that works for them.
20: Mm.
0: For some reason, they've never won, but that system totally works. A new report have looked into people who have used ChatGPT to play the lottery.
20: Come on.
0: Yeah. A few folks have won that way, and they've gone immediately to TikTok to tell people that. So can ChatGPT help you pick the winning numbers? The short answer is no.
2: No.
0: AI can't improve your odds on a random draw. That's the point of it, right? For each person who boasts about it working for them, there are tons of others who have had zero luck with it and have tried. There's no AI learning that can help you. There's no predictability model in a lottery jackpot, right? It's completely random, or at least it's supposed to be. Every valid combination of those numbers, which in the lottery, like the Powerball, the one that just drew, those odds are 1 in 292 million, roughly. So every valid combination of numbers has the same chance to be drawn. Hot numbers and cold numbers don't actually exist.
2: What's a hot number? Like a good-looking number? Like 8?
0: Yeah, it's just a like really a sexy number, Tone. It's a number that's called a lot, right? Okay. Or supposedly called a lot. You're like, oh, no, that if you talk to someone who plays bingo, like, man, B12. B12 is red hot this week. It just keeps getting called at the hall. But there is one thing it can help you with. Avoiding having to share. It can steer you away from popular numbers that a lot of people use, so that if you do win, you'll have less people to split that total with. That is what it can help you with. Now, once again, that will not change your odds of winning overall, but it could help you not have to share it with your fellow man. Imagine only getting like $12 million
20: ridiculous.
0: And then having to live on that. Here's Fleetwood Mac on 99.1 CKXS.

0: Greatest Hits 99.1 CKXS. And I think it's safe to say that Sons of Kent is ready for the weekend, as I hear the tunes of mariachi music already playing through the loudspeakers of Sons. Sitting here with Doug and Brennan here. Gentlemen, thank you for hopping on the show again. You got some big weekends coming up here. Thanks for doing this.
1: Absolutely. We got a really crazy weekend happening this Saturday, August 15th, is the Chatham Taco Festival.
2: This
1: is the first taco festival we've ever had here at Sons of Kent.
0: So now, I've kind of over the last couple of years always told people about how good the Sons tacos are. You know, you guys have done like barbacoa beef tacos, carnitas, always switching it up. But this time around, you're playing host to some taco vendors. Tell us about what we can expect this weekend from Taco Fest.
1: So we have some true authentic taco vendors from all over Ontario. We have about 7 taco vendors, including the Sons of Kent tacos as well. We're gonna do some specialty tacos, some desserts, some street corn. There's gonna be lots to choose from. Come on down.
0: You know what, the Mexican style food and the cantina style tacos have been kind of like a street food type staple a lot of places, like the larger centers and big cities, but we don't get to experience that here in Chatham Kent so much. Was that kind of the thought process here, like bring something we've never had to CK?
1: Absolutely. We thought people love tacos, and people love a good authentic experience.
2: Yeah,
1: let's bring that to Chatham and give them a true experience that they've never had before.
0: And you got some cool music for the day as well. Tell us more about that.
1: We have some great music. So we have some mariachi bands coming out of Leamington, and a few different acoustic sets from Dylan DeVinny. And closing out the night is the Black Tops coming from London, Ontario.
0: Wow. So this is going to be a great, say, like once I said, the one-of-a-kind type events like this that Sons is throwing up. A taco fest is something we haven't seen in CK. But from something we haven't seen to one event that's become kind of a staple in this community for the summertime, and that's Hip Fest. That's coming up next weekend. And you guys have planned a huge day, and things are going to be a little bit different because this coincides with a really important anniversary. Tell us more, boys.
3: Well, I'll step in on this one, Tanner. Mm. Buenos dias, by the way.
2: Oh yes.
3: I was waiting
2: Gracias.
3: To say that. ¿Cómo está? Okay. We won't go any further. We don't want to talk.
0: My friend started coming out. I'm like, ¿sabá bien?
3: Anyways, yeah. So next Saturday, it's our annual Hip Fest.
0: Mm-hmm.
3: We have the wonderful band Grace 2 coming in. We've got 40 Hours Over coming in, and
1: Jim McDonald's
3: coming in. So we got 3 bands. I think things get underway at 3.
0: Mm-hmm.
3: But this year it's special. And as you said, you know, I've seen the Hip. I got goosebumps already. I've seen the Hip over 30 times.
0: Mm-hmm.
3: And I was at one of the last shows in Toronto.
0: The Man Machine Poem Tour.
3: Man Machine Poem. And I was going to go to Kingston. I was in Toronto working, and I didn't go. And I was kind of bummed, but I did watch it on TV.
0: Mm-hmm.
3: These guys are going to play Grace 2. Best hip cover band ever
0: in Canada
3: are doing the full set list from the last show in Kingston.
0: That is huge.
3: Yes.
0: And as such, Doug, I think they're going to be starting a little early because we remember, you know, multiple encores. This was a very stacked hip set list.
3: Yeah. So it's like a 2.5 hour show. They're only going to do one break because it'd be like 3 hours if we didn't. So they're going to start at 8:30 sharp. So if you want to get here, I mean, obviously 40 Hours and Jim McDonald before that.
0: Outstanding.
3: Outstanding. 8:30, go time. And they're going to play right till 11.
0: That's amazing.
3: Not a minute after, though, because I'm not allowed to go a minute after 11. But yeah, it's going to be an epic show. You know, we've got, you know, obviously we've got food trucks that are going to be at it, so you can get food. The inside's open, so you come inside and get a beer and get food. We've got our brand new food truck. Sun's food truck out back.
0: Wow, it's
3: smash burgers, tacos, poutine,
0: perch dinners. Wow,
3: it's a really, really, really good thing. You can still get tickets. They're getting few. They're getting down to the nitty gritty, and I think you guys are going to do a promo on the radio for it
0: all this week.
3: Yeah. Or you're doing it, and I think you guys are doing a. 2 tickets and dinner at Casabella.
0: 2 tickets, dinner for 2 at Casabella, and we're going to be taking some qualifiers here in just a minute. This is going to be an unforgettable show to see Grace 2 perform that final Kingston show live to the set list, right down to the letter. Fantastic. So you guys got 2 incredible packed weekends. Like, there's no way you've had time to drum up any new or returning favorite beer, is there? Like, is there anything new coming to tap here?
3: Well, you know, we do have, it's not new, It's not new. We've made it before. So today at 4 o'clock, we're releasing the Forever 10 beer, which is a charity we do for the Grant Spence Memorial Fund.
2: Craig Spence's brother.
3: Sorry.
2: Yeah.
3: Yes. So that's tomorrow at 4 o'clock. It's a 4% lager. Fantastic beer. We usually sell out, so if you want it, you gotta get in.
0: Yeah, this is one that sold out quickly in years past. It's for a great cause, and it's a crisp, crushable lager, perfect to enjoy those last few days of summertime, those last few days which are being made the most of here at Sons of Kent with some action-packed weekends. It's Taco Fest this weekend, and then Hip Fest in a big way comes back to Sons of Kent on the 22nd. Doug, Brennan, thank you so much for having me today. Anything else you want to add for the folks before we let you go?
1: See you this weekend.
3: Oh yeah, that's right. That's
0: see you this weekend. You don't want to miss it. Sons of Kent Brewing Company hosting the parties here. Check out their Facebook for more details. We got more of Chatham Kent's greatest hits coming right up.
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10: Taking our first look at the roads around Chatham-Kent. Another foggy start to the day. The fog is brightening up as the sun comes up, but still some thick patches in some areas. On the 401, we've got a westbound lane closure around Victoria Road in the Ridgetown area. That's going to run from 8 until about 3 this afternoon. And ongoing road closures in Wallaceburg, Dufferin Avenue Bridge closed over Running Creek between Merwin Road and Highway 40 for bridge work. That's going to continue until mid-December. If you're filling up the tank, gas prices in Wallaceburg steady at $1.64. In Chatham, now anywhere from $1.51 up to $1.67 and $1.57 on Walpole Island.
0: 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We'll take a peek at your Access weather forecast coming alongside your Access News headlines. It's all happening after the Bearnick Ladies. 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
1: Good morning. From the 99.1 Newsroom, I'm Robin Brady. A proposed baseball complex is coming to Blenheim. Council approved purchasing roughly 32 acres of land on Allison Line for $15 million with the intent to build a $16.7 million Four Diamond Baseball Complex, along with the Public Utilities Commission Reservoir. The land purchase will be funded from the Hydro One Community Benefit Reserve and PUC Water Facilities Lifecycle Reserve. Proponents say the South Kent Ball Diamond Complex will help meet the increasing demand for playing space in South Kent. Staff hope the PUC will submit its request for proposals for the reservoir and booster station in October, with tentative plans to break ground in the fall of 27 and commissioning in March 29. Once land purchase has been finalized, municipal officials have no timeline on when the ballpark will be completed. Members of municipal administration told council the next steps will be to get a detailed design while also applying for grants and sponsorships. Erratic driving in a parking lot has led to the arrest of a Wallaceburg woman. Chatham Kent police were called about an erratic driver on Grand Avenue in Chatham around 11:30 Tuesday night. Officers arrived and performed a roadside breath test that registered a fail. The driver was arrested and taken to police headquarters for further testing. The 32-year-old woman is now charged with driving with a blood alcohol level over the legal limit. She was released with a court date in September. More funding is being made available to help local communities and organizations prepare for the worst. We get that story from 99.1's Nick Powell.
2: The Ontario government will soon be accepting applications for the fourth round of funding for the Community Emergency Preparedness Grants. The $5 million investment will help equip municipalities with essential equipment and training to better prepare for natural disasters and emergencies. Eligible applicants include smaller municipalities with a population under 100,000, local service boards, Indigenous communities, and organizations and non-municipal fire services. Funding will be tailored to each recipient's unique needs and can be used for purchasing equipment such as generators, sandbagging machines, thermal imaging drones, and radio systems. Applications will be accepted from August 19th to October 7th. Nick Powell, CKXS News.
1: And the story of a local tragedy and how it impacted workplace safety and immigrant workers will be shared. A special presentation is being held at the Chatham Capitol Theater Friday evening, updating residents on work being done to create a documentary titled Dresden 1957. Directed by Eric Philpott, the film tells the story of six Dutch immigrant workers who were buried alive in Dresden the night of August 14th, 1957, while excavating the site of a new water treatment plant and pumping station. Friday's screening will include a moment of silence at 7 o'clock, roughly the time the excavation collapsed 69 years ago. The evening will also include a new presentation, Tragedy Forgotten, Dresden 1957, exploring the disaster, the people whose lives were changed by it, and the continuing work on the film documentary. Meantime, a special Tragedy Forgotten exhibit is on display at Turns and Tales on King Street West in Chatham, including artifacts from the site, images of the families affected, and the overall Dutch immigrant journey. Admission to the exhibit, which runs through August 16th, is free of charge. For more local news and information, visit ckxsfm.com. We'll check the forecast next.
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4: Excess weather. We've got a yellow level fog advisory in effect this morning. Sunshine with increasing clouds in the afternoon, a high of 28 Celsius and a humidex of 33. We could see a few showers this evening and overnight with a low of 19 degrees. Tomorrow, a mix of sun and cloud with a high of 27. Looking ahead to Saturday, sunshine, 28 degrees, and cloudy on Sunday with a chance of showers and a high of 26. Right now, we're sitting at 18 Celsius. That's 64 Fahrenheit. Coming up next, Nick Powell takes a look at sports.
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9: Checking sports, the Toronto Blue Jays grab another win at home over the Boston Red Sox with a 6-4 final. For the Detroit Tigers, they fall short 6-4 to the Cleveland Guardians, and the New York Yankees double up Seattle 10-5. Playoffs begin this morning in the PGA with the FedEx St. Jude Championship, with action getting underway just after 8 a.m. at TPC Southwind. There are three Canadians taking part in the weekend, punching their tickets, including Corey Connors, Nick Taylor, and Sudarshan Yelamaraju. Hockey Canada's appeal board has confirmed five of the 2018 World Junior Hockey players acquitted in a court of law were still found to have breached its code of conduct. As a result, recommended staggered suspensions have been accepted by Hockey Canada. Michael McLeod will be kept out of Hockey Canada until 2030, while Cal Foote's been suspended until November 10th, Carter Hart until November 10th, 2027, Dylan Dubé, November 10th, 2028. Alex Fermentin has been reinstated. After 18 seasons in the league, Russell Westbrook has called his retirement. 37-year-old nine-time All-Star ends his career with 209 triple-doubles, the most in NBA history. Taken fourth overall in 2008 by the then Seattle Supersonics, Westbrook would spend 11 seasons with the eventual OKC Thunder, who in 2017-18 averaged 31.6 points a night, averaging 10.7 rebounds and 10.4 assists. A rough night for the Chatham Kent Barnstormers, falling 10-4 to the majors in London. With the loss, Chatham Kent's now been mathematically eliminated from playoff contention. And that is a look at sports. I'm Nick Powell.
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5: It is a Thursday morning. Almost made our way to the weekend. Chatham Kent's greatest hits, 99.1 CKXS. Got to thank Doug and Brennan for hosting me over at the Sons of Kent Brewing Company earlier on to find out about all the fun stuff they have coming up, including Hip Fest 2026, which this year is already shaping up to be very different and very special. So, celebrating the 10th anniversary of that final show in Kingston, Grace 2 is going to be performing that set list right down to the letter.
6: Wow.
5: All the way through.
7: Which is an incredible feat to do that whole show.
5: Oh my goodness, if you remember watching it, like, this is how long it went on. I started watching it in Tecumseh Park. When it was on, yes. There was a big get-together in Tecumseh Park on a big screen. I was there. You know, there was some rain happening, people sliding through the mud. It was a wild time. We decided, because we were living in London at the time, to head home a little bit early. So we turned on CBC Radio, listened to the concert all the way home to London. And then we ran from the car into our house, pulled up a laptop, and pulled it up online and started watching it and actually finished it in our apartment in London.
6: Oh my goodness.
5: That's how long that show was. And they're going to be performing it right down to the song on the set list on Saturday, August 22nd. And we want to send you there. We got two tickets to HitFest 2022 plus dinner for two at Casabella in Chatham before the show. We're going to take callers 4 and 5 to qualify. 519-627-0991. Callers 4 and 5 will qualify to win tickets to the best HitFest ever and a dinner for two at Casabella on the Thames. 519-627-0991. Good luck.

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0: quick birthday list today. Just a few names to celebrate. Sophie Webster is having a birthday today, along with Maureen McCutcheon and Carissa McLaughlin. Happy birthday, you guys.
1: I have some celebrity birthdays to add to the list. Former NBA All-Star DeMarcus Cousins is 36 years old today. The Winter Soldier himself, Sebastian Stan, 44 years old.
0: So good.
1: He is so good, man. That guy's awesome. Mm-hmm. I'm not the biggest Marvel fan in the world, but there's such a cool character.
0: Right.
1: That when someone's like, you got to at least watch that, when I watch it, I'm like, this dude rules. Look at him on that motorcycle looking cool. We also got a happy birthday to Roger Sterling himself, to my fellow Mad Men fans, John Slattery, turning 64 today. Everyone's fifth favorite partridge, Danny Bonaducci, 67 here today. We also have a happy birthday going out to Jocelyn Elders, who was the first African-American Surgeon General for the U.S., 93 years old. Alfred Hitchcock, who's passed away. A lot of folks who've passed away for birthdays today. He passed away back in 1980, would have been his birthday. Funny enough, I believe it was the Tin Man's birthday yesterday.
0: I think so, yep.
1: It was the Cowardly Lion's birthday today.
0: Oh, wow.
1: Yeah, Burt Lauer passed away in 1967. Bet you they had parties on set. Dan Fogelberg passed away in 2007. Fidel Castro passed away in 2016. Not Justin's dad. We also have a happy birthday going out to Don Ho and Pat Harrington. Snyder on the original One Day at a Time.
0: Oh, wow.
1: Classic TV fans. 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
1: Excess weather. We're going to see sunshine in the earlier parts of today once things get a little bit clearer and less misty out there. High of 28, but feeling in the low 30s with the humidity. Seeing increasing cloudiness later in the afternoon. Partly cloudy tonight. We'll see a slight chance of showers. Low falling to 19. Tomorrow, mix of sun and cloud to finish off your work week. A high of 27. Clear skies tomorrow night with a low of 16. And we'll get some sunshine on Saturday with a high of 28. Could find ourselves with a few showers to finish off the weekend on Sunday. You can find your long-range forecast at ckxsfm.com. Right now, still a bit misty out there, and we have that yellow fog advisory still in effect from Environment Canada, expecting that to be lifted soon, but we'll keep you up to date right now, sitting at 19 degrees Celsius. Your XS News headlines are coming up after the Beatles. Jeez.

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1: Good morning. From the 99.1 Newsroom, I'm Robin Brady. Chatham Kent Council has approved the $15 million purchase of 32 acres of land in Blenheim to construct a proposed baseball complex and PUC water reservoir. Funded through municipal reserves, the South Kent Ball Diamond Complex aims to address the community's growing demand for playing space. While the reservoir's construction is tentatively scheduled to break ground in the fall of 2027, officials are still working on securing grants, sponsorships, and a detailed design for the baseball complex. The Ontario government is investing $5 million in the fourth round of the Community Emergency Preparedness Grant to help local communities get ready for natural disasters. The funding is available to smaller municipalities under 100,000 residents, Indigenous communities, local service boards, and non-municipal fire services to purchase critical equipment like generators, sandbagging machines, and drones. Organizations can submit their applications for the grant starting August 19th. The deadline is October 7th. And a special presentation being held at the Chatham Capitol Theatre tomorrow night will update the progress of Dresden 1957, a documentary that explores the excavation collapse that buried six Dutch immigrant workers alive. The event features a new presentation from director Eric Philpott, entitled Tragedy Forgotten, Dresden 1957, and a moment of silence marking the approximate time of the disaster that reshaped local workplace safety. Meantime, a free exhibit showcasing artifacts and images from the tragedy and the Dutch immigrant experience is now open at Turns and Tales and runs through August 16th. For more local news and information, visit ckxsfm.com. We'll check the forecast next.
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1: Excess weather. We've still got the yellow level fog advisory in effect this morning. Sunshine giving way to a few clouds early this afternoon. Today's high 28 Celsius with a humidex of 33. A chance of showers this evening and overnight with a low of 19. Tomorrow we'll see a mix of sun and cloud and a high of 27. Right now, 19 Celsius, that's 67 Fahrenheit. Find your long-range forecast online at ckxsfm.com.
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6: Chugging sports, the Toronto Blue Jays keep rolling, grabbing the 6-4 win over the Boston Red Sox at home. The Detroit Tigers can't find the win, dropping 6-4 to Cleveland. And the New York Yankees run over the Seattle Mariners 10-5. It's day one of the FedEx St. Jude Championship as the playoffs in the PGA get underway. It's just three Canadians taking part in the weekend, including Corey Connors, Sudhir Chenyalamerajou, and Nick Taylor, with action continuing over the course of the morning and afternoon at TPC Southwind. And five players from the 2018 World Juniors team, who were acquitted in a court of law, were still found to have breached Hockey Canada's code of conduct. As a result, recommended stagger suspensions have been accepted, which will see Michael McLeod be kept out of Hockey Canada events until 2030, Cal Foote suspended until November 10th, goaltender Carter Hart until November 10th, 2027, and Dylan Dubé, November 10th, 2028. Alex Fermentin has been reinstated. And that is it with sports. I'm Nick Powell.
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28: 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Chatham Cat's greatest hits, 99.1 CKXS. Tanner, Robin, and Tony waking up with you here today. And it's going to be a great time out in Blenheim tonight as they're getting ready for another free concert at Talbot Trail Place Park. These aren't going to last for too much longer.
1: No, the summer is, I hate to say it, but it's winding down.
28: 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Tonight, 7 to 8:30, you can catch Freedom Train live in Blenheim. The same really goes for the weekly Dresden Rotary Club Summer Concert Series in Dresden. They have a few shows left before they wrap up the season and draw their 50-50.
1: Nice.
28: A reminder, once again, if you're going to go to the Dresden Rotary Club Summer Concert Series, grab up those 50-50 tickets. They're going to be raffling off those soon. Tonight, they're going to be hosting the Kenny and Joel Acoustic Show. Kenny and Joel from the Truck Stop Super Friends, who always put on a great show. 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And, of course, those 50-50 tickets being sold. 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

0: Green Day on 99.1 CKXS. Adam Kent's greatest hits broadcasting live from James Street here in downtown Wallaceburg, which is going to be the scene of the downtown Wallaceburg Farmers Market in just a few days' time. It's all happening at 8 a.m. this Saturday. Brandy's joining me again in studio. Welcome back to the show.
1: Yeah, good morning, everyone.
0: Glad to have you in again here today because we only have a handful of these markets left. It's hard to think about it, but summer's winding down and there's only a few farmers markets to go.
1: Yeah, we've only got this week and then four more after that, ending on Thanksgiving weekend,
0: which is going to be here before we know it.
1: Yeah,
0: unfortunately.
1: Honestly.
0: But you guys are not slowing down in any way. As a matter of fact, the market continues to grow over there in
1: Municipal Park. Absolutely. We actually have a new vendor this week, Benoit's Accessories and More. She offers lots of different things, but the main thing is kids, you know, teethers, soothers, clips, all of those types of things. So it's nice to have something kid related joining the market.
0: Awesome. Yeah, that's great.
1: And then of course we have all your favorites, your local favorites, Parks Blueberries, Tax Garden Market, Oiltown Brewing, all of your local favorites.
0: Yeah, absolutely. And of course, you know, with the seasonal produce, sweet corn season is absolutely in full swing. And those produce vendors definitely going to be coming with lots of that.
1: Absolutely.
0: Yeah, so always a favorite. I know we've already been enjoying it a lot at my house. For anybody that wants more details on some of these, you know, vendors, or so they can keep an eye on some of those remaining future dates, where can they find you guys online, Brandy?
1: Yeah, so check us out on Facebook and on Instagram at Wallaceburg Farmers Market, and it'll give you all the dates, all of the upcoming vendors, if any of the vendors change for each market. All of that information is on there.
0: Awesome. And with summer winding down as well, only a limited time to enjoy Whimsy's paddle rental.
1: Yes, we've only got a couple weeks left.
0: Wow.
1: And we will be partnering with the brewery, Glasstown Brewery, to do a little promotion. So watch out on our Facebook pages for that as well.
0: Cool.
1: For more details.
0: That's great. Well, positioned perfectly. You know, you guys are just down the Sydenham from one another.
1: Yeah, absolutely.
0: So that's great. So make sure you're following along with not only the VIA and the Farmers Market, but Whimsy's Paddle Rental on Facebook and Instagram as well. Don't forget that downtown Wallaceburg Farmers Market, one of the few remaining, is happening this Saturday, 8 a.m. to 12 noon, just a few doors down in Municipal Parking Lot D between Save Max Liquidation and RBC. Brandy, thanks again for joining us here today.
1: Yeah, thanks for having me.
0: Anything else you want to add for the listeners before we let you go?
1: Of course, we do have live music that will be sponsored by the Wallaceburg and District Council of the Arts. So come on down, check everything out, listen to some music, and enjoy your Saturday.
0: It's going to be a great time at the downtown Wallaceburg Farmers Market. The weather's looking beautiful for Saturday morning, so join us from 8 a.m. to 12 noon while we still can. We got more Chatham Kent's greatest hits on the way. We'll check traffic and weather coming up next.
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8: Checking in on the roads once again. The fog is lifting across Chatham Kent, but still some patches here and there just to keep an eye out for. In Wallaceburg, we've got lane restrictions on sections of Mount Pleasant Crescent, Piccadilly Court, and Sylvan Court. That should wrap up by early next week. In Harwich Township, lane restrictions on Lagoon Road, around Middle Line. That should be finished by the end of the day next Wednesday. And on the 401, a westbound lane closure around Victoria Road in the Ridgetown area. That should wrap up later this afternoon. If you are filling up the tank, we've got gas prices sitting around $1.64 in Wallaceburg, anywhere from $1.53 to $1.69 in Dresden, and Chatham ranges from $1.51 to $1.67.
0: Thanks, Robin. Taking a peek at your access weather forecast. As we heard there, yes, the fog is lifting, but the yellow advisory still in effect from Environment Canada. That should be pulled probably shortly here. Sunshine today. We'll see increasing cloudiness later on in the afternoon. High of 28, but feeling in the low 30s with the humidity. Partly cloudy tonight. We'll see a chance of showers and the low falling down to 19. Tomorrow, a mix of sun and cloud with a high of 27. Clear skies tomorrow night, low of 16 degrees. And for your Saturday, we'll see sunshine with a high of 28. Right now, still a little bit misty and just a little foggy from James Street in downtown Wallaceburg. We're sitting at 20 degrees Celsius. Humidity already has that a little closer to 30 here this morning. Here's Corey Hart in CKXS.

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0: Good morning from the 99.1 Newsroom. I'm Robin Brady. Chatham Kent Council has approved the $15 million purchase of 32 acres of land in Blenheim to construct a proposed baseball complex and PUC water reservoir. Funded through municipal reserves, the South Kent Ball Diamond Complex aims to address the community's growing demand for playing space. While the reservoir's construction is tentatively scheduled to break ground in the fall of 2027, officials are still working on securing grants, sponsorships, and a detailed design for the baseball complex. The Ontario government is investing $5 million in the fourth round of the Community Emergency Preparedness Grant to help local communities get ready for natural disasters. The funding is available to smaller municipalities under 100,000 residents, Indigenous communities, local service boards, and non-municipal fire services to purchase critical equipment like generators, sandbagging machines, and drones. Organizations can submit their applications for the grant starting August 19th. The deadline is October 7th. And a special presentation being held at the Chatham Capitol Theatre tomorrow night will update the progress of Dresden 1957, a documentary that explores the excavation collapse that buried six Dutch immigrant workers alive. The event features a new presentation from director Eric Philpott, entitled Tragedy Forgotten, Dresden 1957, and a moment of silence marking the approximate time of the disaster that reshaped local workplace safety. Meantime, a free exhibit showcasing artifacts and images from the tragedy and the Dutch immigrant experience is now open at Turns and Tails and runs through August 16th. For more local news and information, visit ckxsfm.com. We'll check the forecast next.
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0: Excess weather. We've still got the yellow level fog advisory in effect this morning. Sunshine giving way to a few clouds early this afternoon. Today's high 28 Celsius with a humidex of 33. A chance of showers this evening and overnight with a low of 19. Tomorrow we'll see a mix of sun and cloud and a high of 27. Right now, 19 Celsius. That's 67 Fahrenheit. Find your long-range forecast online at ckxsfm.com.
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4: Checking sports, the Toronto Blue Jays grab another win at home over the Boston Red Sox with a 6-4 final. The Detroit Tigers, they fall short 6-4 to the Cleveland Guardians. And the New York Yankees double up Seattle 10-5. Playoffs begin this morning in the PGA with the FedEx St. Jude Championship, with action getting underway just after 8 a.m. at TPC Southwind. There are three Canadians taking part in the weekend, punching their tickets, including Corey Connors, Nick Taylor, and Sudarshan Yelamarajou.

0: bubbles, the most in NBA history. Taken fourth overall in 2008 by the then Seattle Supersonics, Westbrook would spend 11 seasons with the eventual OKC Thunder, who in 2017-18 averaged 31.6 points a night, averaging 10.7 rebounds and 10.4 assists. A rough night for the Chatham Kent Barnstormers, falling 10-4 to the majors in London. With the loss, Chatham Kent's now been mathematically eliminated from playoff contention. And that is a look at sports. I'm Nick Powell.
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2: 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The Dow Jones will hit the morning bell at 53,770, while the NASDAQ begins the trading day at 26,588. Crude has dropped $1.58 to $81.69 a barrel, gold down $25 to $4,441 an ounce, and the Looney trading at 71.6 cents U.S. With your Morning Market Watch, I'm Robin Brady.
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0: REM 991 CKXS, Adam Kent's greatest hits, Tanner, Robin, and Sony, waking up with you here today. Our friends from Community Living Wallaceburg are out front on James Street here in downtown Wallaceburg, at least for the time being. They're going to be here until 10 a.m. selling some raffle tickets for their bike giveaway.
1: Yeah, this is a pretty fancy Paris 48V Deluxe e-bike. It's worth about $1,000. Tickets for the raffle, just $10. So if you want to swing by our studios this morning, they will have tickets for you. It's the easiest drive-up way to get any sort of tickets that are being sold outside our studios. Just pull up. The lovely folks from Community Living Wallaceburg will help you out.
0: Yes, and there's the best part about this is there's only like a certain amount of tickets available.
1: 100 tickets.
0: 100 tickets available, so your odds are going to be 1 in 100 to grab up this e-bike and start zipping around. Like, you see people riding these things, they look like so much fun, right? Like, you just hear that electric engine, they just go by like...
2: It looks awesome.
0: They look like so much fun. 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Your best chance to do so is today before 10 a.m. right here on XS Studios. More of Chatham Kent's greatest hits on the way. Back at it in just a few right after this.
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0: There's Nickelback on 99.1 CKXS, Chatham Kent's greatest hit. Santa Robin and Tony hanging out with you here today. Super cool event happening over at the Red Barn Brewing Company in about a month. It's a cozy craft night at the barn. They're calling it Maker's Night at the Barn, where you can learn how to churn. That's right.
1: We're going to make our own butter?
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7: Excess weather, sunshine this morning with some clouds moving in early this afternoon. A high of 28 Celsius with a humidex of 33. Partly cloudy tonight. We could see a few showers this evening and after midnight with a low of 19. Tomorrow, a mix of sun and cloud and a high of 27. Find your long-range forecast online at ckxsfm.com.
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0: 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That's going to do it for us in our time with you here today. But this time tomorrow, we're going to be sending our own Max Hetherington out to the Ridgetown Golf and Curling Club for our last stop there for the season for the 99.1 Radio Golf Days.
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11: Excess weather, sunshine this morning with some clouds moving in early this afternoon. A high of 28 Celsius with a humidex of 33. Partly cloudy tonight. We could see a few showers this evening and after midnight with a low of 19. Tomorrow, a mix of sun and cloud and a high of 27. Find your long-range forecast online at cksfm.com.
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0: Excess weather, sunshine this morning with some clouds moving in early this afternoon. A high of 28 Celsius with a humidex of 33. Partly cloudy tonight. We could see a few showers this evening and after midnight with a low of 19. Tomorrow, a mix of sun and cloud and a high of 27. Find your long-range forecast online at CKXSFM.com.
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1: Good afternoon. From the 99.1 Newsroom, I'm Kirk Dickinson. The municipality will be taking a closer look at unused railway crossings in Wallaceburg. Councillor Aaron Hall's motion directing administration to prepare a report on the crossings was passed in the consent agenda during Monday's meeting. The report will include the number of railway crossings, where they are located, their condition, and how much it would cost to remove them. A status and property standards update will also be done on the Sydenham River Rail Bridge. Council will receive a closed session presentation on the history and current status of the rail system throughout Wallaceburg. The report, which will return to Council in the fall, will also include all crossing structures located on the former privately owned Lake Erie and Detroit River Railway line between Chatham and Wallaceburg. More funding is being made available to help local communities and organizations prepare for the worst. We'll get the details from 99.1's Nick Powell.
2: The Ontario government will soon be accepting applications for the fourth round of funding for the Community Emergency Preparedness Grants. The $5 million investment will help equip municipalities with essential equipment and training to better prepare for natural disasters and emergencies. Eligible applicants include smaller municipalities with a population under 100,000, local service boards, Indigenous communities, and organizations and non-municipal fire services. The funding will be tailored to each recipient's unique needs and can be used for purchasing equipment such as generators, sandbagging machines, thermal imaging drones, and radio systems. Applications will be accepted from August 19th to October 7th. Nick Powell, CKXS News.
1: A number of Blenheim residents will be left in the dark for a few hours later this month. Officials with Integris say a planned outage will take place the morning of Sunday, August 23rd, between 2 and 6 a.m. During that time, crews will be preparing electrical equipment damaged during July's storms and replacing other equipment. Roughly 1,156 customers will be without power for the duration of the planned outage, while another 837 customers will experience a brief interruption of approximately 10 minutes starting at 2 a.m. All affected customers will be notified directly. And the local library is helping to ensure that everyone can create beautiful spaces in their backyard. The Chatham-Kent Public Library has relaunched its CKPL Grows Seed Library, a program offering a small variety of native plant seeds that are available for checkout. Library officials say the program allows residents to borrow free seeds to grow healthy gardens and have access to affordable flowers. Beginning on September 8th, anyone with a valid library card can check out 5 packages of plant seeds at any CK Library branch. Many popular local plants are available, including black-eyed Susan, butterfly weed, and purple coneflower, among others. For more information on the seed program, visit the library website at ckpl.ca. For more local news and information, visit ckxsfm.com. We'll check the forecast next.
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1: Excess weather. A mix of sun and cloud this afternoon with a slight chance of showers. The high will reach 27, feeling like 34 with the Humidex. Overnight, partly cloudy with a low chance of showers and a low of 18. Tomorrow, a mix of sun and cloud. The high will get up to 27 or 29 with the Humidex. On Saturday, sunny skies with a high of 29. And on Sunday, showers expected with the high reaching 27. Right now, it's 25 Celsius or 77 Fahrenheit. Coming up next, Nick Powell takes a look at sports.
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2: Chugging sports, some afternoon action in the MLB with the Toronto Blue Jays closing out against the Boston Red Sox at 3:07. The Detroit Tigers, they play host to Cleveland at 1:10. The New York Yankees stay home to the Seattle Mariners. Action continues over the afternoon for day one of the FedEx St. Jude Championship. The start of the PGA playoffs features three Canadians, with those qualifying including Corey Connors, Suter Shenyela Marajou, and Nick Taylor, who are all looking to make an impact to start their runs. Week 11 gets going in the CFL, with the week starting in Calgary. Stampeders host the BC Lions. Kickoff at 9. Those that need their NFL fix will get it tonight with the preseason underway, featuring the Detroit Lions taking on Cincinnati. Green Bay goes up against Pittsburgh, while New England entertains the Indianapolis Colts. Blenheim's Abby Stonehouse has been named one of 22 players on Hockey Canada's National Women's Development roster for a three-game series against the United States this week in Richmond, BC. Stonehouse has played for Canada twice before. She was on the IIHF U18 Women's World Gold Team in 2023 and earned bronze with Canada in 2024. Read the full story on the Chatham Kent Sports Network, CKSN.ca.

0: Taking a look at the financial markets over the noon hour, the TSX is 58 points lower at 36,598. The S&P 500 has gained 35 points to sit at 7,784. The Dow Jones is down 81 points to 53,690, while the NASDAQ is currently at 26,784, 194 points higher. Crude is down 84 cents to $82 a barrel. Gold has fallen $48 to $4,420 an ounce. And the Canadian dollar is trading at 71 cents U.S. With your noon hour market watch, I'm Kirk Dickinson.
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4: Good afternoon. Here is the report for Thursday from Farm Market News at the University of Guelph Ridgetown campus. From Ontario Pork, Quebec's average price on Wednesday was $224.22 per 100 kilos dressed weight. The previous market's day, CME constructed price was $95.94 U.S. per 100 weight dressed weight. Compared to the previous day, this was up 10 cents. At the Chicago Board of Trade today, the corn futures are moderately lower. September down 6.5 at 450.5. December also down 6.5 at 474.25. Soybean futures are narrowly mixed, with November up 1.5 at 1184.75. And wheat futures are slightly higher. September up 1.75 at 654.5. July up 0.25 at 693. Chatham-Kent cash corn prices 626 to 631. Soybeans 1585 to 1590. And soft red winter wheat $7.80 per bushel. 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
7: Hi, I'm Deb Elgee with the Kent Federation of Agriculture. The KFA is your local OFA federation representing over 1,800 members in Chatham-Kent. KFA supports its members with issues affecting the agricultural community, such as the new hydro transmission lines, the proposed battery storage sites, and favoring the natural heritage implementation strategy for woodlot management and preservation. Through the OFA Revive Fund, the KFA has purchased and installed 12 metal field signs that highlight soft red winter wheat, corn, soybeans, and tomatoes. The signs draw attention to the crop as well as educate the community on what is done with the crop after harvest. Keep an eye out for them as you are driving around the county or check out our Facebook page for photos. The OFA Zone 1 Director represents Essex and Chatham-Kent counties. We will be electing a new Zone 1 Director this year, and eligible voters in Zone 1 can expect to receive an OFA election package by mail the week of August 10th. The package will include a letter, ballot, voting instructions, and candidate profiles. Chatham-Kent is an agricultural powerhouse, generating over $4 billion annually and producing approximately 20% of all vegetables grown in Ontario, making us a leader in Canadian agriculture. While soybeans, corn, and wheat are the major crops, there are over 70 different crops grown in Chatham-Kent, employing over 16,000 workers. Our crop of the week is sugar beets. Chatham-Kent is the number two producer in Canada of sugar beets, growing between 8,000 and 11,000 acres annually. Sugar beets contribute approximately 20% of the world's total sugar supply. Harvest typically takes place in late August with specialized machinery, and sugar beets are stored in large piles at the edge of the field until transportation. These large piles can reach up

0: to 18 feet. That's as tall as a full-grown giraffe. Pretty sweet, eh? The KFA encourages you to buy local with our Buy Local, Buy Fresh campaign. 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
11: Excess weather. A mix of sun and cloud this afternoon with a slight chance of showers. The high will reach 27, feeling like 34 with the humid ax. Overnight, partly cloudy with a slight chance of showers and a low of 18. And tomorrow, a mix of sun and cloud. The high will get up to 27 or 29 with the humid ax. Find your long-range forecast online at ckxsfm.com.
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0: Excess weather. A mix of sun and cloud this afternoon with a slight chance of showers. The high will reach 27, feeling like 34 with the Humidex. Overnight, partly cloudy with a slight chance of showers and a low of 18. And tomorrow, a mix of sun and cloud. The high will get up to 27 or 29 with the Humidex. Find your long-range forecast online at ckxsfm.com.
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The Ramones are helping us get back into a Chatham Kent's Greatest Hits with Rock and Roll High School, and we're going to keep the rock and roll a rolling. A check of your weather on the way. But first, Matthew Good, Three Dog Night, and this is Bruce Springsteen on 99.1.

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1: 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I'm left-handed.
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13: 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Happy Thirsty Thursday, Friday Eve, Friday Junior, whatever you want to call it. We're officially one step closer to the weekend. And happy National Left-Handers Day. I don't know why, but growing up, I was always so jealous of anyone who was left-handed. Maybe it's because I have so many left-handed friends, but even at one point, I'm like, I can write with both hands. Yeah, no, I don't have that skill. We'll get to everything else you have to celebrate in a little bit, but first, let's take a look at your weather forecast for today. It is currently about 25 degrees Celsius or 78 degrees Fahrenheit, a mix of sun and cloud, 30% chance of showers late this afternoon with a risk of a thunderstorm, high of 27 or 81, mid-ex of 30. Tonight, partly cloudy, 30% chance of showers this evening and after midnight, risk of a thunderstorm early this evening, a low of 18 or 64. For your long-range weather forecast, CKXSFM.com. 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
5: It's time to get under the covers with your XS cover story. And tomorrow will be the big draw for not only two tickets to Hip Fest next weekend at Sons of Kent, but also dinner for two at Casabella on the Thames. And if your name's not yet in the draw, well, you can give me a call to 519-627-0991. And caller number 3, your name will go into the draw that is happening tomorrow morning with Tanner, Tony, and Robin. Two tickets to Hip Fest next weekend at Sons of Kent and dinner for two at Casabella on the Thames. 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
9: Excess weather. A mix of sun and cloud this afternoon with a slight chance of showers. The high will reach 27, feeling like 34 with the Humidex. Overnight, partly cloudy with a slight chance of showers and a low of 18. And tomorrow, a mix of sun and cloud. The high will get up to 27 or 29 with the Humidex. Find your long-range forecast online at ckxsfm.com.
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0: And it's Thursday, which means it's time for another summer movie doubleheader at the Chatham Capitol Theater. Right now, they've got family activities happening. And then at 3 o'clock, they'll be playing Coco on the big screen. Later today, Dirty Dancing will be on the big screen at 7 p.m. Both movies are $7, and they would love to see you there.
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0: 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My name's Jackie Wills, and here's Platinum Blonde.
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2: This is Chatham Kent's Greatest Hits, and this is your fun fact on your Thirsty Thursday afternoon. And as many of you know, there's a lot of different kinds of salts. There's regular salt, there's Himalayan salt, there's pink salt, and then there's kosher salt, a salt traditionally used for koshering meat, a process that removes the blood from it. But it's also fantastic for cooking with, as it contains no iodine or anti-clumping agent. So if anybody ever asks you, you know, what's even the point of kosher salt? Well, now you know. If you didn't know, now you know on 99.1.
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6: Excess weather. A mix of sun and cloud this afternoon with a slight chance of showers. The high will reach 27, feeling like 34 with the humid ax. Overnight, partly cloudy with a slight chance of showers and a low of 18. And tomorrow, a mix of sun and cloud. The high will get up to 27 or 29 with the humid ax. Find your long-range forecast online at ckxsfm.com.
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1: Good afternoon. From the 99.1 Newsroom, I'm Kirk Dickinson. The municipality will be taking a closer look at unused railway crossings in Wallaceburg. Councillor Aaron Hall's motion directing administration to prepare a report on the crossings was passed in the consent agenda during Monday's meeting. The report will include the number of railway crossings, where they are located, their condition, and how much it would cost to remove them. A status and property standards update will also be done on the Sydenham River Rail Bridge. Council will receive a closed session presentation on the history and current status of the rail system throughout Wallaceburg. The report, which will return to Council in the fall, will also include all crossing structures located on the former privately owned Lake Erie and Detroit River Railway line between Chatham and Wallaceburg. A number of Blenheim residents will be left in the dark for a few hours later this month. Officials with Integris say a planned outage will take place the morning of Sunday, August 23rd between 2 and 6 a.m. During that time, crews will be preparing electrical equipment damaged during July's storms and replacing other equipment. Roughly 1,156 customers will be without power for the duration of the planned outage, while another 837 customers will experience a brief interruption of approximately 10 minutes starting at 2 a.m. All affected customers will be notified directly. And the local library is helping to ensure that everyone can create beautiful spaces in their backyard. The Chatham-Kent Public Library has relaunched its CKPL Grows Seed Library, a program offering a small variety of native plant seeds that are available for checkout. Library officials say the program allows residents to borrow free seeds to grow healthy gardens and have access to affordable flowers. Beginning on September 8th, anyone with a valid library card can check out 5 packages of plant seeds at any CK Library branch. Many popular local plants are available, including black-eyed Susan, butterfly weed, and purple coneflower, among others. For more information on the seed program, visit the library website at ckpl.ca. For more local news and information, visit ckxsfm.com. Checking the forecast, a mix of sun and cloud this afternoon with a slight chance of showers. The high will reach 27, feeling like 34 with the Humidex. Overnight, partly cloudy with a slight chance of showers and a low of 18. And tomorrow, a mix of sun and cloud. The high will get up to 27 or 29 with the Humidex. Right now, it's 25 Celsius or 77 Fahrenheit. Find your long-range forecast online at ckxsfm.com. Switching to sports, it's matinee action for the Tigers as Detroit wraps up its series against the Guardians. The Blue Jays also got an early start, looking to complete a 4-game sweep of the Red Sox. Under the lights tonight, it's MLB's third annual Field of Dreams game at the iconic Dreyersville, Iowa movie site, pitting the Minnesota Twins against Philadelphia. Other action has the Cubs visiting the Nationals and the Dodgers hosting the Brewers. The CFL kicks off Week 11 of the regular season tonight as Calgary entertains the BC Lions. Meantime, the NFL preseason officially begins with 6 games tonight, including the Detroit Lions in Cincinnati. Elsewhere, the Packers take on the Steelers, the Colts face the Patriots, and the San Francisco 49ers host Tennessee. And Blenheim's Abby Stonehouse has been named one of the 22 players on Hockey Canada's National Women's Development roster for a 3-game series against the United States this week in Richmond, BC. You can read the full story on the Chatham-Kent Sports Network at cksn.ca. 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

This is helping us get back into a Chatham Kent's greatest hits. And I think every summer we run into the problem, well, a problem for some people, where mosquitoes end up liking some of us more than others. And we'll talk about why this happens. But right now, it's Tom Petty and the Heartbreakers.

0: FM, and if you've ever wondered why mosquitoes ignore some people and completely swarm others, well, researchers may have found part of the answer. A study was done on 119 adults with three mosquito species and discovered that different mosquitoes liked people very differently. So if one person was attracted to one species, that didn't mean other mosquitoes were lining up for a bite. The study found that it's our skin bacteria and the chemicals we naturally release that makes mosquitoes like us the most. And the specific bacteria and chemicals varied depending on each mosquito species. Researchers are hopeful that this could help develop more targeted mosquito repellents in the future instead of relying on a one-size-fits-all approach. And honestly, as someone who always ends up with a ton of mosquito bites, I can't wait for them to figure that out. Hopefully, it's sooner rather than later. We've got the Nitty Gritty Dirt Band, Pearl Jam, and more right after this.
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0: Friday, which means we're gearing up to head into the weekend. And if you're planning to hit the water this weekend, this is what you can expect. It's your marine weather forecast brought to you by Rondo Joe's. And over on Western Lake Erie, we've got wind lights becoming variable 10 knots this afternoon, then becoming east 10 this evening, except east 15 over western sections overnight. And Friday morning, waves 0.5 meters or less, except 1 to 2 over western sections Friday morning. And over on Lake St. Clair, wind light becoming east 10 knots this evening, then becoming light Friday morning, waves less than 0.5 meters. This has been your marine weather forecast, brought to you by Rondo Joe's.
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7: Excess weather. A mix of sun and cloud this afternoon with a slight chance of showers. The high will reach 27, feeling like 34 with the humid ax. Overnight, partly cloudy with a slight chance of showers and a low of 18. And tomorrow, a mix of sun and cloud. The high will get up to 27 or 29 with the humid ax. Find your long-range forecast online at ckxsfm.com.
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1: Good afternoon. From the 99.1 Newsroom, I'm Kirk Dickinson. The municipality will be taking a closer look at unused railway crossings in Wallaceburg. Councillor Aaron Hall's motion directing administration to prepare a report on the crossings was passed in the consent agenda during Monday's meeting. The report will include the number of railway crossings, where they are located, their condition, and how much it would cost to remove them. A status and property standards update will also be done on the Sydenham River Rail Bridge. Council will receive a closed session presentation on the history and current status of the rail system throughout Wallaceburg. The report, which will return to Council in the fall, will also include all crossing structures located on the former privately owned Lake Erie and Detroit River Railway line between Chatham and Wallaceburg. A number of Blenheim residents will be left in the dark for a few hours later this month. Officials with Integris say a planned outage will take place the morning of Sunday, August 23rd, between 2 and 6 a.m. During that time, crews will be preparing electrical equipment damaged during July's storms and replacing other equipment. Roughly 1,156 customers will be without power for the duration of the planned outage, while another 837 customers will experience a brief interruption of approximately 10 minutes starting at 2 a.m. All affected customers will be notified directly. And the local library is helping to ensure that everyone can create beautiful spaces in their backyard. The Chatham-Kent Public Library has relaunched its CKPL Grows Seed Library, a program offering a small variety of native plant seeds that are available for checkout. Library officials say the program allows residents to borrow free seeds to grow healthy gardens and have access to affordable flowers. Beginning on September 8th, anyone with a valid library card can check out 5 packages of plant seeds at any CK Library branch. Many popular local plants are available, including black-eyed Susan, butterfly weed, and purple coneflower, among others. For more information on the seed program, visit the library website at ckpl.ca. For more local news and information, visit ckxsfm.com. Checking the forecast, a mix of sun and cloud this afternoon with a slight chance of showers. The high will reach 27, feeling like 34 with the Humidex. Overnight, partly cloudy with a slight chance of showers and a low of 18. And tomorrow, a mix of sun and cloud. The high will get up to 27 or 29 with the Humidex. Right now, it's 25 Celsius or 77 Fahrenheit. Find your long-range forecast online at ckxsfm.com. Switching to sports, it's matinee action for the Tigers as Detroit wraps up its series against the Guardians with a 3-0 win. The Blue Jays also got an early start looking to complete a 4-game sweep of the Red Sox. Under the lights tonight, it's MLB's third annual Field of Dreams game at the iconic Dreyersville, Iowa movie site, pitting the Minnesota Twins against Philadelphia. Other action has the Cubs visiting the Nationals and the Dodgers hosting the Brewers. The CFL kicks off Week 11 of the regular season tonight as Calgary entertains the BC Lions. Meantime, the NFL preseason officially begins with 6 games tonight, including the Detroit Lions in Cincinnati. Elsewhere, the Packers take on the Steelers, the Colts face the Patriots, and the San Francisco 49ers host Tennessee. And Blenheim's Abby Stonehouse has been named one of the 22 players on Hockey Canada's National Women's Development roster for a 3-game series against the United States this week in Richmond, BC. You can read the full story on the Chatham-Kent Sports Network at cksn.ca. Send us your sports scores and information. 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
1: Checking the closing markets for Thursday. The TSX closed 97 points higher at 36,759. The S&P 500 gained 50 points to close at 7,798. The Dow Jones is up 69 points to finish the day at 53,839, while the NASDAQ closed at 26,803, 214 points higher. Crude is down $2 to $81 a barrel. Gold fell $61 to $4,405 an ounce. And the Canadian dollar is trading at 71 cents U.S. With your closing market report, I'm Kirk Dickinson.
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David Bowie is helping us get back into a Chatham Kent's Greatest Hits after your 5 o'clock news with Golden Years. And it's quite the Golden Thursday. Lots of great stuff happening this evening. We've got the weekly Dresden Rotary Club Summer Concert Series. We've got the Talbot Trailplay Summer Concert Series. And on top of that, it is Miracle Treat Day at Dairy Queen. We'll talk more about all that coming up, but right now, it's Glass Tiger.

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0: fam. And as the weekend creeps up on us, we're kicking things off the right way. A very busy Thursday evening here in CK. And if you want to catch some live music, you are in luck. The weekly Dresden Rotary Club Summer Concert Series takes place tonight in Dresden Rotary Park with the Kenny and Joel Acoustic Show at 7, a barbecue at 6. Or you can come on out to Talbot Trail Place in Blenheim for their summer concert series. They've got Freedom Train taking the stage from 7 till 8:30 p.m. Lots of great live entertainment to catch this evening in CK. And the best part is, it's all free. 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

0: Eddie Rabbit on Chatham Kent's Greatest Hits. And today is the day. It's Miracle Treat Day over at Dairy Queen, with the net proceeds from each blizzard sold going to local Children's Miracle Network hospitals. How amazing is that? For the 24th year in a row, Dairy Queens across Canada are donating net proceeds from every blizzard sold today to several different children's hospital foundations, including Sick Kids, supporting medical research, innovations in treatment and care, child-centered healing spaces, and more. I don't think you need any other reason to treat yourself to a blizzard. 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
7: Excess weather. A mix of sun and cloud this afternoon with a slight chance of showers. The high will reach 27, feeling like 34 with the Humidex. Overnight, partly cloudy with a slight chance of showers and a low of 18. And tomorrow, a mix of sun and cloud. The high will get up to 27 or 29 with the Humidex. Find your long-range forecast online at ckxsfm.com.
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0: NZKXS, Chatham Kent's greatest hits. Hopefully your Thirsty Thursday, Friday Eve, Friday Junior, whatever you want to call it, has been absolutely amazing. My time with you today is coming to an end, but there's lots of great stuff happening in and around CK this evening. We've got Miracle Treat Day at Dairy Queen. There's the Summer Concert Series at Dresden Rotary Park. We've got the Talbot Trailblaze Summer Concert Series. It's movie night at the beautiful Chatham Capitol Theater. They're playing Dirty Dancing tonight. All those start at 7 o'clock. And then I'm actually off kind of the rest of the weekend. Nick Powell will be keeping me company, and I'll be busy over in my hometown of Dresden as we've got a handful of great events going on, including the Catch the Ace draw with the Junior Kings, the Dresden Legion, and the Dresden Kinsmen Hall. You can get your tickets now over at DresdenJuniorKingsCatchTheAce.ca, and then the draw will take place 8:30 p.m. on Friday night at the Dresden Kinsmen Club. They'll even have live music by a 16-year-old Blake Jubenville. Doors open at 6 o'clock. It's like the official Rock the Lot kickoff party, so I could see you there. Or I'll see you Saturday at Rock the Lot in Dresden Kinsmen Park. Gates open at 5 p.m. Music starts at 6 o'clock. I'm taking the stage. And also taking the stage, we've got Bradley Hale, Kelsey Main, Sully Burrows. There's going to be drinks. There's going to be food. There's going to be lawn games. And the best part is it's all free. Going to be a great time. Would love to see you there. You can find all the details by finding Rock the Lot Dresden on social media. Kirk has your 6 o'clock news on the way. Enjoy your weekend. 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
1: Good afternoon from the 99.1 Newsroom. I'm Kirk Dickinson. The municipality will be taking a closer look at unused railway crossings in Wallaceburg. Councillor Aaron Hall's motion directing administration to prepare a report on the crossings was passed in the consent agenda during Monday's meeting. The report will include the number of railway crossings, where they are located, their condition, and how much it would cost to remove them. A status and property standards update will also be done on the Sydenham River Rail Bridge. Council will receive a closed session presentation on the history and current status of the rail system throughout Wallaceburg. The report, which will return to Council in the fall, will also include all crossing structures located on the former privately owned Lake Erie and Detroit River Railway line between Chatham and Wallaceburg. A number of Blenheim residents will be left in the dark for a few hours later this month. Officials with Integris say a planned outage will take place the morning of Sunday, August 23rd between 2 and 6 a.m. During that time, crews will be preparing electrical equipment damaged during July's storms and replacing other equipment. Roughly 1,156 customers will be without power for the duration of the planned outage, while another 837 customers will experience a brief interruption of approximately 10 minutes starting at 2 a.m. All affected customers will be notified directly. And the local library is helping to ensure that everyone can create beautiful spaces in their backyard. The Chatham-Kent Public Library has relaunched its CKPL Grows Seed Library, a program offering a small variety of native plant seeds that are available for checkout. Library officials say the program allows residents to borrow free seeds to grow healthy gardens and have access to affordable flowers. Beginning on September 8th, anyone with a valid library card can check out 5 packages of plant seeds at any CK Library branch. Many popular local plants are available, including black-eyed Susan, butterfly weed, and purple coneflower, among others. For more information on the seed program, visit the library website at ckpl.ca. For more local news and information, visit ckxsfm.com. Checking the forecast, a mix of sun and cloud this afternoon with a slight chance of showers. The high will reach 27, feeling like 34 with the Humidex. Overnight, partly cloudy with a slight chance of showers and a low of 18. And tomorrow, a mix of sun and cloud. The high will get up to 27 or 29 with the Humidex. Right now, it's 25 Celsius or 77 Fahrenheit. Find your long-range forecast online at ckxsfm.com. Switching to sports, it's matinee action for the Tigers as Detroit wraps up its series against the Guardians with a 3-0 win. The Blue Jays also got an early start looking to complete a 4-game sweep of the Red Sox. Under the lights tonight, it's MLB's third annual Field of Dreams game at the iconic Dreyersville, Iowa movie site pitting the Minnesota Twins against Philadelphia. Other action has the Cubs visiting the Nationals and the Dodgers hosting the Brewers. The CFL kicks off Week 11 of the regular season tonight as Calgary entertains the BC Lions. Meantime, the NFL preseason officially begins with 6 games tonight, including the Detroit Lions in Cincinnati. Elsewhere, the Packers take on the Steelers, the Colts face the Patriots, and the San Francisco 49ers host Tennessee. And Blenheim's Abby Stonehouse has been named one of the 22 players on Hockey Canada's National Women's Development roster for a 3-game series against the United States this week in Richmond, BC. You can read the full story on the Chatham-Kent Sports Network at cksn.ca. 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
2: The field may be full again for the third annual Matt Cousins Memorial Golf Tournament this Sunday, but there's still plenty of fun to be had. 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

0: Access weather. Overnight, mainly cloudy with a slight chance of showers. The low will fall to 18 Celsius or 64 Fahrenheit. Friday, a mix of sun and cloud with the high reaching 27, feeling like 29 with the humidex. And looking ahead to Saturday, sunny skies with a high of 29. Find your long-range forecast online at ckxsfm.com.
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13: Excess weather. Overnight, mainly cloudy with a slight chance of showers. The low will fall to 18 Celsius or 64 Fahrenheit. Friday, a mix of sun and cloud with the high reaching 27, feeling like 29 with the Humidex. And looking ahead to Saturday, sunny skies with a high of 29. Find your long-range forecast online at ckxsfm.com.
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3: 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She'll have more as the OPP investigates the death of a Chatham man who suffered fatal injuries in Moravian Town. Also, Robin will have details as the Chatham Can Health Alliance Foundation becomes the first healthcare organization in Canada to utilize AI to connect with donors. 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